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Oh, beloved God and Guru, we're so grateful for this way of life, for all the martyrs who have gone before us, the four sons of Guru Gobind Singh, them who gave their lives at such a young age, but not their faith, the Panj Piyari, who lovingly gave their heads to Guru Gobind Singh, the 40 liberated ones in Mai Bago, who valiantly returned to the battlefield to fight to their very last breath. All the martyrs of the past and present, Boloji Satanam, Siddhi Wahe Guru. Dear Lord, we're so grateful for our beloved teacher, the Sri Singh Sab, Bhai Sab, Harbhajan Singh Khalsa Yogi Ji. May we honor him by living these teachings every day of our lives, sharing them with others. Please bless all the Sikh tuckets, ashrams, businesses, gurdwaras, marriages, schools, Meri Piti Academy, all that we have built with love and devotion in thy name to exalt thee. May these prosper through all times. Please bless this prasad.

lovingly placed here in thy name. 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Please bless this earth with peace. Bless this earth with peace. Bless this earth with peace. May the drums of war be stilled. May we learn to resolve our differences with kindness and love and truth and compassion. Please bless us, Sukham Nama. May it enter our hearts and souls and give us guidance and inspiration for the day. If we have made any mistakes in this Ardas, our lives, please cover, and may we ever live in the company of those who help keep our name, your name, on our lips. So we chant your name with our every breath. Guru Nanak Nam, Chodi Kala, Teri Bani, Sarbat Dabala. 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

0: Asa, first channel of divine light, in this world of my father's house, I, the soul bride, have been very childish. I did not realize the value of my husband, Lord. In this world of my father's house, I, the soul bride, have been very childish. I did not realize the value of my husband, Lord. My husband is the one. There's no other like him. If he bestows his glance of grace, then I shall meet him. Pause. In the next world of my in-law's house, I, the soul bride, shall realize truth. I shall come to know the celestial peace of my husband, Lord. By Guru's grace, such wisdom comes to me so that the soul bride becomes pleasing to the mind of the husband, Lord. Says Nanak, she who adorns herself with the love and fear of God enjoys her husband, Lord, forever on his bed. By Guru's grace, such wisdom comes to me that the soul bride becomes pleasing to the mind of the husband. Says Nanak, she who adorns herself with the love and fear of God enjoys her husband, Lord, forever on his bed. Waiguruji ka khalsa, waiguruji ki fate.
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Asa, fifth channel of divine light and truth. Meditating on the Nam, the name of the Lord, the mind and body are totally rejuvenated. All sins and sorrows are washed away. Meditating on the Nam, the name of the Lord, the mind and body are totally rejuvenated. All sins and sorrows are washed away. How blessed is that day, O my siblings of destiny, when the glorious praises of the Lord are sung and the supreme status is obtained. Pause. Worshipping the feet of the holy saints, troubles and hatred are eliminated from the mind. Meeting with the perfect Guru, conflict is ended, and the five demons are totally subdued. One whose mind is filled with the name of the Lord, O Nanak, I am a sacrifice to him. Meeting with the perfect Guru, conflict is ended, and the five demons are totally subdued. One whose mind is filled with the name of the Lord, O Nanak, I am a sacrifice to him. Why, Guruji Ka Khalsa?

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1: Vedanta's fourth Mahala Chant, One Universal Creator God by the grace of the True Guru. My mind, the True Guru has blessed it with the Lord's love. He has enshrined the name of the Lord, Hud, Hud, Hud, Hud, within my mind. My mind, the True Guru has blessed it with the Lord's love. He has enshrined the name of the Lord, Hud, Hud, Hud, Hud, within my mind. The name of the Lord, Hud, Hud, dwells within my mind. He is the destroyer of all pain. By great good fortune, I've obtained the blessed vision of the Guru's darshan. Blessed, blessed is my True Guru. While standing up and sitting down, I serve the True Guru. Serving him, I have found peace. My mind, the True Guru has blessed it with the Lord's love. I live, and I blossom forth, beholding the True Guru. The name of the Lord, the name of the Lord, he has implanted within me. Chanting the name of the Lord, Hud, Hud, I blossom forth. Chanting the name of the Lord, Hud, Hud, the heart lotus blossoms forth, and through the name of the Lord I've obtained the nine treasures. The disease of egotism has been eradicated, suffering has been eliminated, and I've entered the Lord's state of celestial samadhi. I've obtained the glorious greatness of the name of the Lord from the True Guru. Beholding the divine True Guru, my mind is at peace. I live, and I blossom forth beholding the True Guru. If only someone would come, if only someone would come and lead me to meet my perfect True Guru. My mind and body, I cut my body into pieces and I dedicate these to him. Cutting my mind and body apart, cutting them into pieces, I offer these to the one who recites to me the words of the True Guru. My unattached mind has renounced the world. Obtaining the blessed vision of the Guru's darshan, it has found peace. O Lord, Hud, Hud, O giver of peace, please grant your grace and bless me with the dust of the feet of the True Guru. If only someone would come. If only someone would come and lead me to meet my perfect true guru. A giver as great as the guru, as great as the guru, I cannot see any other. He blesses me with the gift of the Lord's name, the gift of the Lord's name. He is the immaculate Lord God. Those who worship in adoration the name of the Lord, Hud, Hud, their pain, doubts, and fears are dispelled. Through their loving service, those very fortunate ones whose minds are attached to the Guru's feet meet him. Says Nanak, the Lord himself causes us to meet the Guru. Meeting the almighty true Guru, peace is obtained. A giver as great as the Guru, as great as the Guru, I cannot see any other. Says Nanak, the Lord himself causes us to meet the Guru. Meeting the almighty true Guru, peace is obtained. A giver as great as the Guru, as great as the Guru, I cannot see any other. Wahiguru ji ka khalsa. Wahiguru ji ka.

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This is Guru Mere Sangha Sadahe Nali, but the repeating line is Tera Kia Mita Lage Haranam Padarita Nanaka Mange. All your doing seems sweet to me, O Lord, for the wealth of the Lord's name, Nanak humbly begs.

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1: 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Number one, remember that you don't come to gurudwara to learn spirituality. No, neither you come here to pray. Neither you come here to listen nor you come here to speak. Remember that. This is a one place where you come to offer yourself. Offering. It is offering. When we bow, we offer ourselves. Then to remember, to realize, to understand, to feel, we make duty on some people. All right, remind why we have come. First we come. Then we remind ourselves to come because it is a gurmat, it is guru's way. Ae mana merya tu sada rao har nale, ae man is with you, is with this, that you feel so many things here where guru has talked to mind, talk to self, talk to the being, talk to sadh sangat, asking you to be with sadh sangat. These things are said, done in a way so that we can have a exalted, applied conscience, applied intuitive self. And without applied intuitive self, I was talking that day, you can do anything in the world. There is a one word in Patanjali Yoga, well explained, well said, unexplained. In the entire science of yoga, everything is explained. Everything. Except one. Pratahara. The science of synchronization. In the olden time, they used to call it Bindu di Vidya. The science of zero. Bindu di Vidya exactly means the science of zero. Pratahar. Who is the Lord of Pratahar? Krishna. Kare Shunna. Where Shunna means? Zero. Kar means the creativity. Kar ae. Where the creativity becomes zero. Word Krishna means kar. If you break it into the nad, it is Kare Shunna, where the entire creativity become zero. And it's Pratahar. Go back home, find your libraries, pull your books on yoga. One thing you will not find, Pratahar. The missing link. Otherwise they say Yam Niyam. Yam Niyam, Asana, Pranayam. And further comes ਪਰਤਾਹਾਰ, ਧਾਰਨਾ, ਧਿਆਨ, ਸਮਾਧੀ, ਮੈਡੀਟੇਸ਼ਨ ਇਜ਼ ਮਾਈ ਗਾਡ ਫਾਰ ਅਵੇ। ਧਾਰਨਾ, ਲਿਵ ਲਾਗੀ ਮੇਰੀ ਹਰ ਸਿਉ, ਲਿਵ ਦ ਸਾਇੰਸ ਆਫ ਕਨੈਕਟਿੰਗ ਦੈਟ ਲਿਵ, ਧਾਰਨਾ। ਦੇਅਰ ਆਰ ਏਟ ਸਾਇੰਸਿਸ combinedly. Patanjali said that is the yoga science of yoga. Then there are 22 sides of science of yoga. 8 sciences, 22 facets. Choose any you like. Sahaj yoga. What is sahaj yoga? the mind should be one, that in offering one to the one basis, only one remains. That is as you. What is Raj Yoga? Come what may. Now listen to the difference. Come what may, when offering to one has been done, it is done. Come what may. Because what is the word of the Raja, what the word of the emperor is, that's final. It doesn't matter from where it is done. There is no budgeting in the government account. The people say, we want a balanced budget. Jimmy Carter says, you have a balanced budget. But we know at this time there is a $60 million deficit. Exactly. Raj Yoga is give. Orders, give. From where? No emperor has given order from where. Grant him 6,000 acres of land as per his required request, issued under the authority and the speed of the Royal Supreme Court, Imperial Court. But what is Sahaj Yoga? One-to-one basis. When one is offered, Pale Bure Ham Tare, Prabhji, Pale Bure Ham Tare. Tu Thakur, Tu Mera Swami, Tu Hai Mera Dada. This oneness, that having the whole thing and still realizing it is all the being of one. It is all the being of one. There is no place in human mind for happiness except the mind has to be talked to. The mind has to be trained. Mind has to be made fearless. That's why I am asking you that teach your children the fundamental lesson. Fundamental lesson. We are the Khalsa. Mighty, mighty Khalsa. Everywhere we go, they want to know who we are. So we tell them. There's an absolute fearlessness. There is absolute Ravi Singh came one day in Los Angeles. His turbans were taken off. His hairs were pulled. His shirt was shattered. They broke the pajama, that string in that. They took away his one boot. And his mother couldn't handle it. So she sent him to me. Go to Siri Singh Sahib. He came. He said, this is what they did to me in the school. I said, congratulations, you stood it. I said, my son, this is what earth is. It shatters you. It shatters you bodily. It shatters you mentally. It shatters you spiritually. It shatters you like a glass. If you put a bullet through glass, as it shatters, so is our thought wave. So is our mental wave. So is our physical wave. So is our spiritual wave. But you got it standing as a mighty Khalsa. This is the first lesson. Go back to the same school. Tell your mother to dress you up and take it. Take it to the extent that one day they give in. Then you have learned to sing, we are the Khalsa, mighty, mighty Khalsa. Everywhere we go, they want to know who we are, so we tell them, we are the Khalsa, mighty, mighty Khalsa. Waheguru Ji ka Khalsa.
0: Waheguru. Meditation for protection of the ashram for all of us. आप सहाय हो सचेता।

0: Guruji Ka Khalsa.
1: Shlok, second channel of light. O Nanak, the blind man may go to appraise the jewels, but he will not know their value. He will return home after exposing his ignorance. O Nanak, the blind man may go to appraise the jewels, but he will not know their value. He will return home after exposing his ignorance. Second channel, the jeweler has come and opened up the bag of jewels. The merchandise and the merchant are merged together. They alone purchase the gem, O Nanak, who have virtue in their purse. Those who do not appreciate the value of the jewels wander like blind men in the world, body. The fortress of the body has 9 gates. The 10th gate is kept hidden. The rigid door is not open. Only through the word of the Guru Shabad can it be opened. The unstruck sound current resounds and vibrates there. The word of the Guru Shabad is heard. Deep within the nucleus of the heart, the divine light shines forth. Through devotional worship, one meets the Lord. The one Lord is pervading and permeating all. He himself created the creation. Deep within the nucleus of the heart, the divine light shines forth. Through devotional worship, one meets the Lord. The one Lord is pervading and permeating all. He himself created the creation. Vaheguru Ji Ka Khalsa. 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
3: 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I was wondering.
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To our faces, we find Jesus. To our faces. So let's see. To our faces, we find Jesus. 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

0: 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You're welcome to join us. 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